0: That's the VBR lawyer's promise.
1: 1015 weather.
2: Your morning weather update for Moreton Bay. Today and tomorrow will be 24 to 14, mostly sunny with light winds. On Saturday, 25 to 15, partly cloudy with a possible shower and southerly winds. 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

Susie Quattro, She's in Love With You from 1979. Did you know Susie remains active in radio broadcasting?

146. Of course, that lady needs no introduction. Here's James Taylor, How Sweet It Is to Be Loved by You, and Dr. Hook, When You're in Love with a Beautiful Woman, remembering Dr. Hook frontman Dennis Lockeria, who has died recently at the age of 76 after a long and courageous battle with kidney

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1: The historical village. It's a blast from the past. It's another world. It's like a different planet. So bring the kids and open their eyes to how hard life used to be. They'll have fun, learn, and they can even ride a train. So visit the historical village on Beerburrum Road. It's history in the making.
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We heard they're from Calling and this is Billy Idol. 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

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Thanks for tuning in with me this afternoon. I'll catch you tomorrow from 3 to 6pm for classic hits on your commute. We're headed into the top of the hour. It's currently 5:53pm. Natalie Cole taking it into the top of the hour. I'll catch you tomorrow. Drive safe.

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1: Hi, this is Grant Wormsley here from the Screaming Jets for Rad. 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
1: 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You.

Good morning, I'm Debbie B and this is Business News for Friday the 22nd of May. Federal budget allocates $40 million to fund an overhaul of airline passenger rights. The federal government has announced nearly $40 million to fund an overhaul of aviation consumer rights. These include a new watchdog and complaint system that could lead to compensation for disrupted passengers. The laws, first outlined in 2024, could take effect within months as airlines warn the charges could drive up fares. Push for Australia to extract helium gas as Middle East war impacts global supply. The conflict in the Middle East has threatened one-third of the global helium supply. Helium can be mined as a byproduct of liquid natural gas extraction, and experts say there is potential for Australia to export it. There are calls for helium to be added to the critical minerals list to help support industry expansion. And finally, locally, upgrades for historic hotel and town. A historic hotel will close its doors for repairs and rejuvenation as part of the old Petrie Town upgrades. Moreton Bay City Council will give the popular Heritage Hotel facilities a makeover before looking for a new lessee. It follows a decision by long-time licence holder Peter Hampsall to retire, and while Council is doing $2.5 million of upgrades at the historical village. Acting Mayor Jody Shipway said Council has been working towards a renewed visitor experience since taking over the 48-hectare site a year ago. And that's news up to date, keeping you informed on 1015fm.com.au.

Ah, the things we do for love, and we've all done it, haven't we? That was 10cc. You're with Debbie B on 101.5, and I hope you're having a fantastic Friday. I want to play Simply Red, Fairground. This is a really cool song. Mick Hucknall's inspiration for Fairground came from hearing local drummers in Brazil. He said, I spent some time in Brazil and heard local bands playing these incredible drums. I just said to myself, I want that sound in one of my songs. This was released back in 1995 and it became Simply Red's first and only number one single in the UK.